right time is the right time for your requests and dedications with Delilah. 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
1: Hi, good evening. Who's this?
2: This is Karen.
1: Karen, how can I help you tonight?
2: I wanted to play a song that me and my husband have. It's actually our wedding song. August is a good month for us, so yeah, I mean, that would be perfect.
1: So tell me your hubby's name.
2: Don.
1: And why is August such a special month?
2: Well, we met in August of 1998, then we got married in August of 2001. And then we just moved into a house last year, and today is the anniversary of moving into the house. So, I mean, August is just one of those wonderful months. Yeah.
1: I will play that song for you, and I hope that you have a wonderful August, every August, for the rest of your life.
2: Thank you very much.

0: here on Q92. I hope your summer has been half as wonderful. Actually, I hope it's been as wonderful as mine. But even if it was just half as wonderful, it's been a great summer. I gotta say, this has been like the best summer in years. We kicked it off on a road trip, went rock hounding, saw some beautiful sights, met friends along the way that I hope to stay in touch with. We've been camping, we've been hiking, we've been rock hounding, we've been swimming and paddle boarding, and my brother and his wife took my kids out on their boat and they got to ride on an inner tube around a lake. We've had campfires and marshmallow roast and s'mores and some more goodness on top of that. We have had a wonderful summer. I hope you have too. You're listening to Delilah. Q92, the home of Marino in the Morning.
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1: Hi, Laura. Welcome to the Delilah Show. What can I do for you?
2: Yes, me and my ex-boyfriend had split up a month ago, and I just saw him yesterday, and it broke my heart so bad.
1: So you need a get over him song, or do you want me to try to help you grovel on the air?
2: Basically beg.
1: You want to grovel?
2: Yeah, his name is James Nyberger. He's the best boyfriend I've ever had in my life.
1: Obviously not, or he wouldn't have broke your heart.
2: Yeah, I know. It's just really hard to get over him because I love him a lot.
1: So why did you guys break up?
2: He told me he had a job offer in South Africa.
1: And you ran into him down the street?
2: I ran into him. Okay, I was at a friend's house yesterday, and I went home, and there he is in my driveway.
1: What was he doing in your driveway?
2: He told me he was coming to see what my stepdad was doing. I was like, no, there's more to it than that. You know,
1: did you say this is a long way from South Africa, baby?
2: Yeah, basically. I was like, so, how's the job in South Africa? Oh, I'm going in 2 weeks.
1: All right.
2: Exactly.
1: Laura. How old are you?
2: 18.
1: Okay, that explains a lot. But learn now, child, that when somebody treats you like that, you don't grovel to get them back in your life. You run the other direction. Okay?
2: Yeah.
1: When somebody gives you the boot and uses that as a lame excuse, you don't go, oh, he's the best boyfriend. I want him back.
2: I know, but I just love him so much. I guess it's one of those things where you love them, but they don't love you back.
1: That's exactly what it is. So let me find a song for that, okay?
2: Thank you, Delilah.
1: Bye-bye.

0: You're on Q92, keeping you company on this August night, Wednesday night. Thank you for joining me. Thank you for being a part of my night, a part of this show for years now. Thank you for the comments that you leave me on social media. If you're on TikTok, look me up. Radio Delilah. Brit is Fun wrote, closing my eyes and pretending I'm in the back seat of my parents' car on the way home. Comfort. Comfort. I want this show to be a place of comfort. I want this show to be like the cool side of your pillow every night. You're listening to Delilah.
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2: 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Welcome to the Delilah Show. Who is this?
3: This is Donna. I spoke to you last Thursday, and you was going to play a song for me and my girlfriend Friday on Girls' Night.
2: Hi, Donna. How are you tonight?
3: Well, tonight I'm bummed up. I fell last Friday, and we didn't get to listen to the radio.
2: You fell and broke something? You fell and bruised something? At my age, I don't like hearing I fell.
3: No, I just hurt my wrist and hurt my back. She took good care of me for about 3 days until I could get home and get to the doctor.
2: Well, I'm sorry you missed your dedication. I'm glad you didn't break a hip. And what can I play for you tonight?
3: Anything that will tell her I love her.
2: All right. You have a good rest of your week.
3: Thank you very much, honey.

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smoothing off the rough edges of your Wednesday night. I am here each night so that I can talk to you, so that I can listen to you, which is even more important than talking to you a lot of times, so that I can hear your stories and find out who you love and why you love them, so that we can share heart to heart and make the night a little more peaceful, a little more joyful, a little more inspiring.

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0: here on Q92. Eunice, welcome to the Delilah Show. What can I do for you tonight?
1: Yeah, I just want you to help me out, find my love that I lost. Myself and my wife, we got situation, some things happen, and then we find our way. But now I realize I miss her, and I realize how much I love her.
0: Okay, what happened that you and your wife split up and you don't know where she's at?
1: We got into his argument, and then it happened that the authority came in, and then I have to leave the house, and then she's in the house. We have to lose the house. And now I've been looking for her for almost 2 years now. I don't know where she is, but I just want her to know that I miss her so much, if she's listening.
0: So was there violence involved when the authorities were called in?
1: There was no violence involved. It was just misunderstanding, verbal argument. And then she herself knew that calling the authorities was the biggest mistake she made in our life. But, you know, as it is, the authorities, when they come in, then it becomes a different story. So
0: it becomes a very different story.
1: Absolutely. So that's what happened. I just don't want to think about what happens, and just like she, when it happened from beginning, she apologized to me. She really did the best she could for us to come back, but I didn't know how much I love her until when I lose her.
0: So these are things that you guys should have learned a long time ago.
1: Absolutely. You're right, Delilah. You're absolutely right. I hope it's not too late. I wish I could get her back.

0: on Q92. Smoothing off the rough edges of your Wednesday night. What does that mean? That means life can beat you up. Wildfires, storms, being laid off, having your heart broken by a sweetheart, getting ghosted, having your adult children say, thanks for breaking your back to raise me, but I'm just going to walk away and pretend like you don't exist. All those things can break your heart into a million pieces. I am here to remind you that life is still precious, still so worth living. There are monarch butterflies and bumblebees in national parks, flowers galore, beautiful trees, beautiful people, grandbabies and nieces and nephews, and life in abundance. Whatever things are good, whatever things are pure, whatever things are sweet, think on these. I am here to remind you to think on the sweet things in life and do not let the storms of life destroy you. Do not let the storms of life destroy you. 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
1: Where do you work?
0: I work at a private community. I'm a secretary.
1: So tell me who's on your heart tonight.
0: Okay, well, I have a friend I met online, and I'm just thinking a lot about him.
1: And what's his name?
0: I don't want to say his name.
1: Just a first name, no last name.
0: Okay, his name is Nelson.
1: Okay, maybe we shouldn't use the name then, because that's not like a real common name.
0: Mm-mm.
1: And what song do you want to hear?
0: I don't know. I was hoping that you could find one for me.
1: I'll find a good one for you.
0: Mm-hmm. I trust your judgment. I've been listening to you for the past couple nights. And you throw some pretty good songs out there.
1: Well, I will do my best, my dear. You get back to the folks there at the gated community.
0: Oh, I definitely will.
1: All right. Bye-bye,
0: Thank
1: honey.
0: Thank you.

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1: So what in the world is going on in your world tonight? All the sad and tragic news on the international front, all the strange going on with weather patterns and flooding in some areas and wildfires in others can really be depressing. If you look at all the negativity and all the crazy things going on, and you don't have a solid foundation of faith, knowing that there is a higher power, much more brilliant than you and I, who knows what's going on, you could really lose your mind. You could go crazy looking at all the crazy stuff going on. Here at night, we try to put your focus back on the things you can control. We can't control what's going on in the crazy weather patterns or the wildfires. So instead, let's think about what we can control. We can control our temper. We can control our tongue. We can share our love with others. We can pray for people who are in harm's way. We can reach out in love. We can be a better person. We can encourage our children. We can encourage each other. We can reach for our dreams. We can share love no matter what our circumstances or our situation. Tonight, I hope that you are looking at the things you can control, the things you can contribute to, the ways you can make this world a better place. You're listening to Delilah.
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1: 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You've called the Delilah Show. Who is this?
20: This is Tina.
1: What can I do for you tonight?
20: I'd like to dedicate a song. Now, this is a friend. She's not actually a friend where we go out and stuff, but she is actually a teller at my bank where I bank, and she's a regular customer where I work, and she's going through a tough time right now. She started chemo on Monday. She found out she had breast cancer, and I just wanted her to know that she's in my prayers, and I'm praying for her.
1: What a sweetheart you are. So, prayers for your friend. What's her name?
20: Emma.
1: Prayers for Emma, and just to let her know that somebody's in her corner and thinking about her and pulling for her.
20: Yes.
1: I will play a good song for her and everybody who has started down that path and needs a little inspiration tonight.
20: Well, thank you so much. I listen to you every night, and it's been a long time since I've been trying to get a hold of you.
1: Well, I'm glad you made it through tonight, and I'm especially glad you made it through for such a wonderful cause and a person that has touched your heart.
20: Okay, thank you, Delilah.

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1: Hi, Tim. This is Delilah. What can I do for you?
2: Well, I wanted to tell you about this girl that I met. We met in June, and my life has been just outstanding ever since. I've been single for 5 years, and I met her through working on her computer. Her mom set me up. But I never thought that I could even have feelings like this for anybody, and she just absolutely amazes me.
1: So you want to brag about her. What's her name again?
2: Her name is Jamie.
1: And tell me what makes you grin like a foolish schoolboy in love.
2: Well, let's see. When anytime I hear her name, or anytime that she crosses my mind, or when I wake up in the morning and I know that I get to see her that evening, I get this grin that's plastered on my face, and it stays there the whole day. Just stays there. I mean, she has just grabbed my heart and held on to it, and I don't want her to let go.

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4: What can I do for you this evening?
5: Oh, I just wanted to share with everybody the love that I have for my brother.
4: Tell me about your brother. Big brother or little brother?
5: He's my big brother. He's just a couple years older than me. And I moved away. I moved out of town. We're about 5 states away now. And I just miss him.
4: And what's his name?
5: His name is Todd.
4: Tell me why you love Todd so much.
5: I don't know. We were really, really close growing up. Sure, we had our fights and everything, but you can never underestimate the power of your family, because when everything else fails, they're going to be there for you in the end.

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If you have joined us for the first time, I'm so glad that you are here. Come on in, make yourself at home. We're here to talk to you. We're here to listen to you. We're here to encourage you and to play songs of hope and inspiration.

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1: Joanne wrote about her daughter. She says, I'm a single mother, and my daughter Sylvia, who is now 9 years old, has been listening to your radio station for several years now. She absolutely cannot go to bed without hearing your voice. Sylvia and I had to move to be nearer to my father, who was diagnosed with cancer. Unfortunately, the area we moved to doesn't receive your station. So Sylvia went a long time without hearing Miss Delilah's soothing voice, as she says. Well, once again, things have changed. I recently became engaged to a wonderful, caring man who loves us wholeheartedly, and my dad is now cancer-free. We've since moved closer to the big city. We bought a wonderful home for our two really, really big dogs and my daughter. By the way, my fiance is a vet, which is exactly what Sylvia wants to be, she says, when she grows up. It was as if a long-lost friend had finally been found again. I want to thank you for hanging in there and being consistent. I'm sure that there are so many others that lose touch through moving and share the same sense of joy in finding you and feeling home again. Lovingly, Joanne.

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1: A young lady named Sarah wrote to me on our Facebook page and was saying that she was desperately lonely. She needs a friend. 17-year-old girl in high school feeling so lonely and isolated. Is that how you're feeling tonight? Are you desperately lonely and feeling isolated? Number one, you could be suffering clinical depression, which can kill you. So go talk to somebody. Talk to a counselor, talk to a therapist, talk to a doctor. Let somebody know how deeply you're hurting. Please, please, please don't brush it off and say, "Oh, I'll get over this." Please don't think nobody will care anyway, so I'll just be quiet about it. If you are suffering from depression or from Q92, the home of Marino in the morning.
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0: Not.
1: He will be home next Monday night.
0: Not soon enough, she says.
1: That's right.
0: Is there a song that's your song that'll keep you close in each other's heart, even though you're far apart?
1: No, we don't really have a special song yet.
0: What? But
1: we met in May, and so it is a new relationship still, but...
0: kind of a new thing, and you haven't had a chance to figure out which song is your song.
1: Right. Well, if you could pick one for us, Delilah, I would like that very much.
0: Because every relationship has to have your song.
1: Right.
0: So tell me a little bit, Chris, about this guy and where you're seeing this thing go.
1: Right now, we're just very close. We love each other very much. He's a little hesitant to make any type of permanent commitment. I'm ready for permanent.
0: So you're seeing dum-dum-da-dum, and he's seeing let's be friends right now.
1: He wants more than friends. He wants boyfriend-girlfriend, but he doesn't know if he wants to go into the marriage end of it.
0: So you need a song that says, I love you with all my heart and soul. I want to spend forever with you, but I don't want to push you into that so that you'll feel threatened.

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2: Thank you for your patience. Is this Gretchen?
3: This is.
2: What can I do for you?
3: Oh, I just wanted to hear a song for my honey.
2: Who is your honey?
3: His name is Shane.
2: What do you want to tell Shane?
3: I love him very much, and I hope that he is doing just fine as well. And I don't know, I just kind of feel cut off a little bit at the moment.
4: Why? Why are you separated? Why are you apart?
3: Well, we're not apart. We're just going through one of those. He wants to be around his friends a little bit. I want to be around mine. So it doesn't feel like we're as close as we were.
2: And are you saying he wants to be around his friends and you're not dating? Or?
3: Oh, no. We're definitely dating. It's kind of more of a, he wants to go with his friends without me. Just for a little bit, I guess. I don't know.
2: And what do his friends do when they go places without girlfriends?
3: Oh, they go, he's actually a motocross rider.
2: Oh.
3: So he goes and rides motorcycles because I can't.
2: Okay, so it's not like he's saying, honey, I want to go out with the guys and hang out at the bar and...
3: No, he's not really
2: talk
3: a bar
2: to women
3: guy.
2: Who are drinking too much beer.
3: Heavens no, huh?
2: Okay, all right then. Well, let him go play motocross and jump in the dirt and come back with dust in his nose and ears. And
3: I just wanted you to pick a song. I don't know, you're really good at that because I've been listening to your show for a while now, so...
2: All right, I will find a good one, and I hope that he is safe and has a blast at the motocross.
3: Oh, yeah. He loves it, so...
2: I understand. I love my dirt bike.
3: I know. I'm waiting to try to get one so I can learn.
2: There you go.
3: Yeah.
2: Then you won't be left at home.
3: Right, or I can just show off and show him up on him a little bit.
2: There you go. Maybe a little wheelie, a couple of jumps. It'll be all good.
3: It will be.
2: I do those things, only not on purpose.
3: I do when I squeak, when I do them, I'm like, oh.
2: So. All right, you have a good summer, sweetheart.
3: All right, thank you so much.

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Wake up with Marino in the morning on Q92. Thanks for listening, Matt, and for the follow on X at Teresa Lucas 3. Matt's a firefighter. Oh my gosh, thank you for keeping us all safe, Matt.

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1: Hey, it's National Left-Handers Day. Now, Kim, you're pretty proud to be a left-hander.
2: Yeah, baby.
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0: 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Hey, we have Jeannie on the phone. Jeannie's at home. You're working on your resume, huh?
1: So I've been out looking for work, so.
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1: Hey, thanks for calling. Tell everybody who you are.
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1: Got any plans for later on today?
2: Well, the kids want to see the movie tomorrow.
1: You know, I don't think I even have to ask. It's the Spider-Man movie, right?
2: Heck yeah.
1: Well, have fun.
2: Yeah, looking forward to it.
1: Awesome.

0: 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Hey, tell everyone who you are.
1: Mary.
0: And I already know because you told me this is your favorite song, so I'm playing it just for you.
1: Woo! All right. Thank you so much. I love the music that you played.
0: Oh, you are such a sweetheart.

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0: 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Wanted to hear Maniac by Michael Sambello. Can I ask why it's one of your favorite 80s songs?
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0: 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Spreading feel-good vibes, we all could use it. 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

0: 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Who's this?
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0: Wake up with Marino in the Morning on Q92. Hey, Sherry, is there something that you thought was really super cool until you tried it for yourself?
1: Skydiving. It was like, oh my God, I'm dying, plummeting to the earth.
0: Well, yeah.
1: I don't recommend it.
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1: 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It's Teresa Lucas. Who's this on the phone?
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1: 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You have a good day, okay?
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0: Johnny Resnick and the guys will be at our iHeartRadio Music Festival. Goo Goo Dolls performing that one. Of course, Iris.
1: And of course they will be.
0: Slide is one of my favorites. I love. One that was on the Twister movie soundtrack, yeah. Long Way Down. It wasn't like a big top 40 hit. It was more of a rock hit.
1: But that was a good one.
0: Good tune, right? Yeah. So it's Chris, it's Felicia, it's Marino in the morning. You've got Benson Boone. You've got Cardi B, BTS, Kenny Chesney, Snoop, Weezer, Zara Larsson, all joining Goo Goo Dolls. And we have a chance for you to be there, right?
1: Yeah. Yes, we'll have a text to win contest starting at 9 today.
0: Listen to win, get your hotel airfare tickets, $1,000 gift card, all that goodness. Happy Thursday. On the way, see ya. We'll get some 80s from Survivor. Pharrell's in there breaking out happy. And we'll take a look at the drive and the forecast coming up at HudsonValleyWeather.com. It's Q92. Good morning.
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2: Good morning. Crossings are doing well. Mid-Hudson Bridge, Newburgh Beacon Bridge, and Kingston-Rhinecliff. If you're traveling New York State Thruway all the way down, getting past 299 and into 84 without delay. No issues. 9W, all points in between moving, and the Poughkeepsie-bound Mid-Hudson Bridge rolling in just fine to Route 9. The Parkway in good shape. Kelly Quinn.

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0: The Human League on the Hudson Valley's Feel Good with today's variety of the 80s to now. It is Q92, Marino in the morning. It's Chris, it's Felicia. Happy Thursday, everybody.
1: Happy Thursday.
0: After 6, your first morning pick-me-up.
1: Yes, and we're supporting some great people.
0: You hear about that. 6:30 Hot Topic is in the oven and... It's cooking. Something is. And we've got your bad dad jokes, your first one. That'll be about an hour from now. Let's head to the newsroom. It is Thursday. It's August 13th. And here's what's up. It's Q92. Good morning.
2: Good morning. ICE says they're going to start using electric shock gloves during immigration enforcement. Now New York State officials are pushing back. Governor Kathy Hochul.
3: Appears to me on its face to be a violation of civil rights.
2: Governor Hochul saying local police departments in the state have less than 2 weeks to end any partnerships with ICE. Otherwise, they could face legal action. And organizers of this year's Burning of Kingston events are looking for volunteers to take part in the dramatization of a 1777 meeting held before the British invasion. No acting experience needed. Period clothing that'll be provided. The performance October 17th at the State House. For stories like these and more, go to MidHudsonNews.com. I'm Jay Corwin.
4: The Rays stay red hot, winning their big league best 9th in a row. They take over the best record in the game, beating the A's. While the Yankees double up the Mariners, Red Sox drop 5 straight, falling to Toronto. Browns named Deshaun Watson their starter for Saturday's preseason opener against the Bears. Golf, the St. Jude's ending its run in Memphis. Round 1 is today. NBA veteran journeyman Russell Westbrook retires after 18 years. He played for 7 different teams. I'm Rob Buschke.
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5: Hey, what's up? It's Chris Marino. We're going to be at Splashdown Beach this Sunday. Be hanging with the Q crew from noon till 2. We'll be right next to Pelican Bay offering a bunch of prizes with the prize wheel. 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
6: 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Calling for a mix of clouds and sunshine today. A high up around 84. Under partly cloudy skies will drop to 59 overnight. Abundant sun tomorrow, about 84 for our Friday. I'm Jackie Murphy in the Hudson Valley Weather Center.
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5: We appreciate those guys. All right. 80s from Cutting Crew lined up. And we'll give you a little hint as to the 6:30 hot topic. Don't go too far away. Rihanna, it's Q92.

0: All right, it's ready. Be careful how you handle it.
1: Yeah.
0: It is that 6:30 hot topic. You got Marino in the morning. It's Chris. It's Felicia. It is Q92.
1: And we're ready to go for the 6:30 hot topic. This Sunday is National Roller Coaster Day.
0: Oh.
1: So are you a fan of the roller coasters?
0: Yes. Yes. We went on our trip. I've never been to Myrtle Beach before. Mm-hmm. So on the way down, I got my arm twisted to go to Carowinds, which is a Six Flags company.
1: Yep.
0: And it's built right on the border of North and South Carolina,
1: oh,
0: right?
1: Very cool.
0: And you got to go nowadays. We talked about this before, Felicia. It's the way of the world. You have to get the quick queue, the fast passes.
1: That's, yes.
0: Otherwise, you're standing in lines forever. We did that. You know, cost a few extra bucks, but we did it. And we had a blast. We got on pretty much all the roller coasters and good times. Yeah, a lot of fun. You, roller coasters?
1: No, I like to keep my feet on the ground. There's very few rides I will do, like Water Rapids, I'm all about.
0: Yep.
1: But other than that, my feet stay nicely on the ground. Right. Yes. So hopefully my mom and my stepdad are around for when Colin wants to go on those, because Ben and I are both like, we'll pass.
0: I'll tell you, Uncle
1: Chris
0: wacky,
1: is going to take
0: them. Wacky Uncle Marino will take them. Yeah, so.
1: You can let us know if you're a fan of the roller coasters or not by hitting us up on Facebook, Q92, Q92 HBN, and then use a talkback mic on your free iHeartRadio app.
0: Awesome. All right. Outfield from the 80s. Your bad dad joke is coming up. Let's see what's happening. It's Thursday. It's August 13th. To the newsroom we go. It's Q92.
2: Good morning. ICE says they're going to start using electric shock gloves during immigration enforcement. Now New York State officials are pushing back. Governor Kathy Hochul.
3: Appears to me on its face to be a violation of civil rights.
2: Governor Hochul saying local police departments in the state have less than 2 weeks to end any partnerships with ICE. Otherwise, they could face legal action. And organizers of this year's Burning of Kingston events are looking for volunteers to take part in the dramatization of a 1777 meeting held before the British invasion. No acting experience needed. Period clothing, that'll be provided. The performance October 17th at the State House. For stories like these and more, go to MidHudsonNews.com. I'm Jay Corwin.
4: Break up the Rays. They've won 9 straight, beating Oakland. Best record in the game. While the Yankees kept pace, they doubled up Seattle. Red Sox have lost 5 in a row. Wins for the Cubs and Cardinals. Brewers walked off by the Pods. Browns are starting Deshaun Watson under center in their Saturday preseason opener with the Bears. NBA Russell Westbrook retiring after 18 years, and the Lakers are being sold for $12.5 billion. I'm Rob Buschka.
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6: Still moving fine. 44 Dutchess Turnpike, also the arterial. Mid-Hudson Bridge crossing well. 9 north and south. A sprinkle of early traffic into Wappingers Falls. It's right on the Taconic, right down to 84. South of that, as you're approaching 301, we do have an accident. Look out for that. New York State Thruway doesn't look like any overnight roadwork left. Kelly Quinn.
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0: It's Outfield. It's Q92. Marino in the morning. Got Chris and Felicia. That's that feel-good variety of the 80s to now. And this hour of the show brought to you by DS Home Services. Their motto, it's been the cornerstone for 20 years. 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
0: Where this list is getting bigger and bigger.
1: Bigger and bigger.
0: We got Dave Stewart, Mary Stewart, the brains behind the operation. No, I'm kidding. Bob the Builder, Jesse. We love her so. I don't have a full. I think Jesse's like Madonna. She just has Jesse.
1: Yeah, Jesse.
0: It's just like Cher. Jesse.
1: Yes.
0: Liz the plumber, Fred the plumber, and just people.
1: Shannon.
0: Oh.
1: Finance.
0: Oh, yeah.
1: Dave Stewart's sister.
0: We can't do the nickname for her. 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All right. After 7, morning pick me up is locked in. We will play
1: Secret
0: Sound. Hopefully you heard that sound. We gave it to you all day yesterday, and it's worth a really nice prize.
1: Yes, Splashdown Beach tickets.
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1: 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Calling for a mix of clouds and sunshine today. A high up around 84. Under partly cloudy skies will drop to 59 overnight. Abundant sun tomorrow, about 84 for our Friday. I'm Jackie Murphy in the Hudson Valley Weather Center.
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0: what we're giving away.
1: No, I think so.
2: Yeah, because he likes to talk a big game.
0: What? I don't know what I said.
1: Good morning, everyone.
2: Yes, they did.
0: Wow. And here we are on top of this Thursday. It is August 13th. It is 7:02.
2: It is 68 into a high of 82 today.
0: We got Chris, got Felicia, Cindy will be along. We're going to do your morning pick-me-up. And we've got Secret Sound.
2: Yes, we do. Splashdown Beach tickets.
0: Nice. All right, REO, it's Q92. Good morning.

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4: 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Good morning, friends, and happy Thursday. It's 7:05. It's currently 68, getting to a high near 82. And get ready to smile for this morning's morning pick-me-up because iHeartRadio of the Hudson Valley and O'Connor & Partners personal injury attorneys invite all direct support professionals to our first ever DSP Night Out. It's happening on Thursday, September 10th from 5 to 7 at the Inn in Belfield in High Park. 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We can't wait to celebrate you.
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5: All right. If I'm not mistaken, that's Dr. Chris's car in the parking lot. So Dr. Chris is here. We'll connect with Cindy. We will play Secret Sound for some, I believe, special.
4: Flash,
5: all right, we'll do it after Katy Perry. It's Q92. Good morning. Yeah.

0: It is Q92. It's Marino in the morning. Got Chris, Felicia. Dr. Chris is here. What up, Dr. Chris?
1: Good morning.
0: Good morning, good morning, good morning. We have our girl Cindy. Good morning, Cindy.
2: Good morning.
0: All right, Felicia. And how are we doing at 7:10?
1: It's 68, getting to a high of 82. There may be some drizzling going on today, but it should clear out.
0: It should not be not that bad at all.
1: But a bit cloudy.
0: We'll take that. All right. You want to just hop right in?
1: Of course we can.
0: Let's just do it. We gave it to you all day yesterday.
1: Somebody may have mowed the lawn yesterday and so, now has an issue.
0: Here's the thing. I'm glad you brought that up.
1: Let's just,
0: like we always do, we kind of spill our guts here on the show, tell you everything that's going on. I have a, you know, more than capable wife and
1: almost 16-year-old son.
0: Son. Even my 9-year-old gets involved and he helps out. But nobody could do the lawn except this guy. And I'm pointing to me.
1: Mm-hmm. Who now, also has.
0: I have seasonal allergies. I do wear an N95 mask to try to. And I actually did before COVID. I was one of the. I felt like a dope being out there with the mask on. Then when COVID happened, I fit right in, right? No
1: so
0: matter
1: wait,
0: how, what?
1: You weren't wearing the mask just because you're so famous you were hiding? Just
0: yeah, right. Yeah,
1: saw you.
0: Famous. Yeah, right. Even the mailman looks at me and says, like, you're dope. You know, I don't know. You're just stupid Marino. But anyway, so no, even if I wear the mask, I still get some stuff in my, you know, like just grass and stuff like that. And that's why I'm kind of today.
1: Yeah, because on your clothes, when you take off your clothes, it gets all over.
0: And even I hop in the shower right afterwards, but whatever, it doesn't matter. So, all right, so that's enough about me. Let's get to more important things. We're giving away
1: Splashdown Beach tickets.
0: And here's the sound, and you can hear, I actually included a little bit of, for context purposes, Felicia and I kind of having a discussion on how to make the secret sound. So listen carefully.
1: Okay, which sound do you want to make?
0: Try shaking the.
1: Hold on, I lost him.
0: What's going on there? 845-471-9292, a four-pack of Splashdown Beach tickets. They've got the season pass deal for the rest of the summer, extra week of summer with late Labor Day. $69.
1: Wow.
0: That's less than going there twice.
1: And that's unlimited, right?
0: Unlimited admission. You go as many times as you want. 845-471-9292. Hear it again. Here's the context again.
1: Okay, which sound do you want to make?
0: Try shaking the.
1: Hold on, I lost him.
0: All right, what's going on right there?
1: Dr. Chris is looking around
0: Dr.
1: the
0: Chris
1: studio
0: like,
1: what?
0: She's like, what could it possibly be? Maybe Marino rattled his brain a little bit, you know, because there's a lot loose up there. 845-471-9292. Guess carefully and good luck. Latest on the drive. Got the forecast from HudsonValleyWeather.com. They're on their final Frontier Tour journey. Bruno, later in the month, sold out. I think it's sold out at MetLife. I know it's hard to get tickets for MetLife. The entire stadium he's playing. That's the place where BTS was. They had 80,000 people.
1: Oh, yeah. That
0: There's
1: was huge.
0: Bruno and his band. It's going to be huge. So I have I just might coming up. It's Q90.
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1: It's 60, getting to a high about 83.
0: We head to the phones for Secret Sound after Journey. It's Q92. Good morning.

0: It is Q92. It's Marino in the morning. And Dr. Chris, you mentioned that you're a big fan of Journey, right?
1: Oh, yeah.
0: Thursday of the Dutchess County Fair, Journey from the Heart is playing. It's a tribute band.
1: Oh.
0: And I'm judging from the... This is not even looking it up. I'm just guessing. Journey music and heart music. So that's going to be a cool hybrid.
1: Yeah,
0: man. And of course, our friends from Empire Fuel sponsoring us once again on Livestock Hill. So it starts Tuesday, August 25th through Sunday, August 30th. And again, that Thursday is when Journey from the Heart's playing. So you may want to go to that.
1: Oh, I might.
0: Yeah.
1: Absolutely.
0: Go to DutchessFair.com for ticket info.
1: It'll be a fun date night.
0: Yeah. Why not? Yeah. I'm slightly married, though. I can't go. Oh, no, for your husband. I can. I didn't know what was going on
1: slightly
0: here.
1: Slightly married.
0: I thought, yeah. Yeah, what's this thing on my finger? Oh, okay, yeah. So, all right. So we did, Felicia and I did the Secret Sound yesterday. And this is a little background. You know, you can hear how we came up with it. And then we played it all day yesterday.
2: Yes,
0: we did. Here it is. Listen up.
3: Okay, which sound do you want to make?
4: Try shaking the...
3: Hold on, I lost him.
0: Q92, good morning.
5: Hey, good morning. Is that pencils or pens in like a jar or a container?
0: Good Lord, he got it right off his back there. Yes!
2: Who are we talking to?
5: Andrew.
0: Man, dude, you got it right off the bat. Maybe we shouldn't play it all day the day before.
5: No, I was sitting there racking my brain. I'm screaming at my coworker at work right now, and I'm like, what is that? And I'm like, oh, it's pencils in a jar. And
0: it
5: hung up the phone the first time I called.
0: We just had an amazing back-to-school drive where, you know, of course, the Hearts of the Hudson Valley opened up and gave.
2: With our friends at Mid-Hudson Valley Federal Credit Union, we gave away so many school supplies to about 8 local charities.
0: Yeah.
2: So these are some of the pencils that I found that didn't make it in a box.
5: I work at Dutchess County Bothies, and we take care of all the...
0: Oh, Andrew, awesome.
5: I love it.
0: Well, thank you guys for the work you do teaching the kids. We appreciate that. We got something nice for you, right?
2: Yes, you have a 4-back to Splashdown Beach.
5: I appreciate it. Thank you so much.
0: All right, Andrew, enjoy. Have a great day and upcoming school season.
2: Year.
0: Yeah, have a wonderful... And tell your friends, everybody at Bosie's there. We love them. And tell everybody the station you listen to most.
5: Q92.
0: All right. Hang on 1 second, 727. So, in the spirit of back to school and all that, we're going to tell you about a big event we're doing on Saturday.
2: Yes.
0: So, after Bruno, it's Q92.

0: on by this Saturday. It's a quick thing, you know, if you're out and about.
1: Yeah, it's only an hour.
0: And then you can go about
1: your day. Shopping.
0: Go do your shopping. Five Below.
1: Yes.
0: I know if I bring my sons with, they're going to hit me up with Five Below.
1: And I believe there's
0: it's usually Five Above when they come along. Yeah, so.
1: And I believe there's another little store brand new in the plaza there. I think it's Chaos Gremlins, I believe.
0: Oh, I love that.
1: So check them out.
0: A lot of great, Sewing Back. And they're all there. All those guys are there. All right. It's 7:33. Cindy, you're working on the dose for us.
2: I am. We didn't win the Powerball.
0: What?
2: Travis Kelce. I know.
0: That's news to me.
2: Sad news this morning.
0: Okay.
2: Starting on a downside. Travis Kelce's talking about the best night of his life, and Spidey is getting some competition at the weekend box office.
0: All right. TV Tonight. Bad dad joke. That's all coming up. Let's see what's going on in the world. Let's get headlines. It is Thursday, August 13th at 7:33 in the newsroom. Cindy Waitman. Good morning, Cindy.
2: Good morning. President Trump's media company is being sued over a plan to allow Wall Street firms faster access to the president's Truth Social posts. The Intercept filed the suit yesterday, saying it violates the First Amendment. Firms would be able to access posts that the president says move markets for $60,000 to $100,000 per month. A new Siena poll shows Governor Kathy Hochul's lead over Republican challenger Bruce Blakeman is shrinking. The incumbent governor leads Nassau County Executive Bruce Blakeman by 10 points, which is down from her 20-point lead from the last poll in June. Blakeman, meanwhile, disputes the poll, saying they are neck to neck in every other poll and just the Siena poll is wrong. And therapy dogs are coming to the Children's Advocacy Center in Putnam County. CAC Director Marla Berler appeared at the county legislator meeting yesterday to make the case for the legislature to pass a resolution allowing emotional support animals at the CAC, saying it would assist staff in supporting children and their families as they go through difficult times. The committee approved the resolution and sent it to the full legislature for consideration next month. For stories like these and more, go to MidHudsonNews.com. I'm Cindy Waitman.
3: Tampa's running away with the East. Winners of nine straight. They've climbed the ladder, own the best record in the show. Yankees, they smashed the Mariners. Red Sox dropped five straight. Cubs and Cardinals win. Brewers walked off by the Padres. The Browns will start Deshaun Watson under center against the Bears this weekend. Golf, the St. Jude round one is Thursday from Memphis. Basketball, Lakers, they're being sold for a record for a sports franchise, $12.5 billion. I'm Rob Bushka.
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3: After Nikki French, we're going to hit you with Dose, and we've got the bad dad joke coming up next. It's Q92. Good morning.

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1: While you work, we're dishing dirt and spilling the tea. 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
2: Good morning, everyone. Today is Thursday, August 13th, and it is National Filet Mignon Day. Ooh. Which celebrates a specialty cut of beef. Since the filet mignon comes from the most tender portion of the tenderloin, it's one of the most prized cuts of beef. Therefore, expect this steak to be the most expensive. Who's taking us to dinner?
3: Well, hold on a minute. I know it's your first story. Mm-hmm. I know I can cheat and see what the dose is. I didn't win the Powerball, is what you're telling me, right? Is that what you're saying? Because if I won the Powerball, I would take you all to multiple filet mignon
4: steak dinners.
3: In fact, here's my stack of tickets. Since I didn't freaking win.
5: Oh, boy.
6: Oh my goodness.
3: All right. I'm done. I'm not doing the lottery again. I'm finished.
2: There's lots to get to. A single winning ticket in last night's $1 billion Powerball drawing was sold in Quincy, Illinois. That's how I know it wasn't us.
3: Yeah. Here. Thank you.
2: The massive jackpot has a cash value of more than $450 million. It's the largest Powerball prize won so far this year and the eighth largest in the game's history.
3: Wow. That's wild. Isn't that crazy? Yeah.
2: Mm-hmm. Speaking to reporters at Chiefs training camp, Travis Kelce said his wedding night was, quote, the best night of my life. Then again, what would Taylor Swift do if he didn't say that? He added that it was a childhood dream to be in Madison Square Garden. He didn't get to go there for a Knicks playoff game because of training camp. Taylor very famously did, though. Quote, I thanked the owners of MSG for allowing us to get the opportunity to get married there, knowing that we wanted a private event, and it was perfect. Taylor and Travis got married on July 3rd in a ceremony officiated by Adam Sandler. It was attended by just about every celebrity you can name, except Blake Lively. Spider-Man Brand New Day will be getting some competition this weekend from a new sci-fi movie. The End of Oak Street stars Anne Hathaway and Ewan McGregor in a fantasy about a suburban neighborhood that gets transported back to the age of dinosaurs. The movie's been getting good reviews and expected to make $25 million in its debut weekend. It won't be enough, however, to beat Spider-Man Brand New Day, which is expected to make another $70 million in its third weekend. Mm-hmm. The latest Tom Holland Spider-Man movie is already the highest grossing film of the year.
3: Isn't that wild? I mean, just what a money machine this thing is.
2: Yeah.
3: It's just unbelievable. I know. But, you know, we all get caught up in it. I mean, the story's good. Actors are phenomenal.
4: Yeah.
3: Between him and Zendaya and everybody. You know.
6: Fandom that goes with that.
3: Sure, yeah. All the fans.
2: Yes. I love Spidey movies. Mm-hmm. Mm-hmm. I still haven't seen this one. I've got to get my butt
3: over
2: there.
3: Yeah, me too. I've got to get out there. Well, you know what we got to do, Cindy? We got to go to greatmovieslowerprices.com.
4: With the theaters at the Roosevelt and High Park, the Lyceum in Red Hook, and the Cinema in New Paltz.
3: There you go. So, Matt, we need tickets, Matt.
4: I need real butter on my popcorn,
3: there
4: sir.
3: There we go. Just letting Matt and...
2: Yes, sir.
4: The team over there now.
2: Yeah. On TV tonight, NFL preseason football on the NFL Network. The Pittsburgh Steelers host the Green Bay Packers at 7 p.m. and the San Francisco 49ers host the Tennessee Titans at 10. 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
4: And Cindy, we're ready to go for the 6:30 Hot Topic. This Sunday is actually National Roller Coaster Day. So are you a fan of roller coasters?
2: I still am. I don't feel as comfortable on them anymore as I did when I was a kid, but I do still go.
3: This is Cindy, mm-hmm. who ran around like the biggest kid last Sunday at Splashdown Beach. Like the kids came running back to the cabana, and then I just see this bigger kid running back to, and it's Cindy. I go, whoa, girl, say hi. We're gonna go on another ride. Let's go. So I don't expect her not to want to go on roller coasters.
4: Dr. Chris, how about you?
5: Oh, I love roller coasters.
3: Yeah, I do.
5: Love
3: and
5: them.
3: You?
4: Keep my feet on the ground. That is fine by me. You can get in on the conversation by going to Q92 on Facebook, Q92 HBN, and send you some talk back, Mike, on your free iHeartRadio app. And Cindy, what are today's words of wisdom?
2: 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And remember to be kind.
3: Thank you so much, Cindy. We appreciate it. It is 7:51.
4: It's 70, getting to a high of 83.
3: All right. And this hour of the show, it's brought to you by the Curry Estate with hotel, restaurant, and bar in an elegant 1863 colonial estate. You know where it is right there, Route 52, Hopewell Junction. 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
4: 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On Sunday they have trivia night in the SS Beverly. 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
1: 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Calling for a mix of clouds and sunshine today. A high up around 84. Under partly cloudy skies will drop to 59 overnight. Abundant sun tomorrow, about 84 for our Friday. I'm Jackie Murphy in the Hudson Valley Weather Center.
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3: What the heck is that?
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2: I'm back.
0: What up, girl? All right, we'll connect with Cindy. We've got the morning pick-me-up next.

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4: 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It's 8:04. It's currently 70, getting to a high of 82. 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
5: Imagine we did Veterans Night Out, and you see some gentleman or some lady from World War II just kind of boogieing on the dance floor.
4: That next would be pretty cool. Next to a person
5: cool.
4: in scrubs.
5: Right next to a person.
6: They might need a person in scrubs with them. Love or nothing.
5: All right, Cindy's coming up next. Secret Sound, Splashdown tickets after Maroon 5.

0: It's Q92. It's Marino in the morning. Got Chris, Felicia, Dr. Chris is here, Cindy. Hail, hail, the gang's all here.
1: Yay!
0: Mm-hmm. All right, Dr. Chris, you had a nice... Where'd you go, by the way, for vacation?
2: We went to Virginia Beach for the week. It was lovely. And your vacation, too. We went away.
0: Where was I? Oh, Maine. Yeah, I had to think about it. I was in Maine.
3: Like, he looks at me like I'm supposed to know where he is.
0: You're going to Maine next week, right,
3: yes,
0: Felicia?
3: I am.
0: Yeah, yeah.
3: Nice.
0: And Cindy, you, what was your recent vacation?
3: You went camping, I believe.
4: Yeah, I did like river camping, but I'm about to go to Virginia Beach like in a week or so.
0: Yeah.
4: I'm doing a camping hopping trip, beach to beach to beach.
2: Oh, that's cool.
4: The Outer Banks to Virginia Beach, and I don't know the order. The order was wrong.
0: No, you're right. No. And that's what, you know, like you travel, like in our case, Felicia, I went up north. You know, earlier in the summer, I went to the Carolinas. And, you know, we didn't fly. We drove down. Like, you know, you kind of try, you know, save some expenses there. You know, even though gas is out of the world. But whatever. You know, we try to figure it out.
3: And Cindy, I have to say, my husband's pretty jealous of your camp setup.
4: You saw that. It's like a rooftop tent on top of Chris's truck, which he is in love with.
3: That's pretty cool.
0: I love that. Yeah, except when, you know, the bears climb up on it. But that's all right.
3: It's better to be up than on the ground when the bear comes walking by.
0: So we're all here. All right. we're playing Secret Sound, right?
3: Yeah, we are.
0: So let me switch gears here. Let's do it. Let's make it happen here at just about 8:11.
3: It's 71, getting to a high of 83, and up for grabs is Splashdown Beach tickets.
0: Love that. And that season pass you've been hearing about, $69 for the rest of the year. You can't beat it. Pays for itself in less than two visits. Phone number is 845-471-9292. Tell us what this secret sound is. Gee whiz, that could be a number. That could be anything. I don't know.
3: It could be.
0: 845.
3: Cindy says this is the unwinnable game.
4: Yeah. I don't know what that other guy was doing last hour, but yeah.
0: He nailed it.
4: It is not winnable.
0: Andrew, right off the bat, like, because he works at Duchess Posey, so he knows what a box of pencils sound like. So he heard the pencils off the bat. This one's a little different. There's a reason that we have this sound here in the studio, and that's going to be the clues we'll try to help you out with, but not right off the bat. Again, these are Splashdown Beach. It's a 4-pack of Splashdown. So, you know, we want you to, you know, kind of take a guess here. 845-471-9292. You nail the secret sound. You get the tickets to Splashdown Beach, right? We get the latest on the drive, the forecast, HudsonValleyWeather.com on the way. We'll break out some 80s from Corey Hart. We got Huntrix from K-pop Demon Hunters with Golden, all right? And the big party happening less than an hour away. Your next chance, thanks to O'Connor and partners, to head to Vegas.
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23: Good morning.
0: Who's this?
23: This is Heather.
0: Hey, Heather. Heather. Welcome to Secret Sound. It's worth Splashdown Beach tickets, mm-hmm. So listen carefully. What do you got?
23: Are you unwrapping something?
0: No, it's not wrapped. No.
3: But it's close.
0: Close. You're in the right vicinity.
3: Yes.
0: Because it's used for... Something close to that. 845-471-9292. Good luck, Secret Sound. It's Marino in the Morning. It's Q92.
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0: 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Sunglasses, maybe you can wear them. You know, it's not bright sunshine, not quite just yet at 8:23.
1: It's about 70 out there, getting to a high about 82 today.
0: And we're expecting, you know, sun and clouds, I guess. You know,
1: we had some throughout the day.
0: Showers that rolled through last night, some storms, but we should be somewhat better today. Q92, good morning.
2: Good morning.
0: Hey, who this?
2: Sally from the Valley.
0: All right, Sally, here is the secret sound. What do you got for us?
2: Are you wrapping something with tinfoil?
1: Tinfoil?
0: Not
1: tinfoil.
0: But you kind of use it with gifts, right?
1: Yeah.
0: To help kind of, especially with the...
1: Conceal it?
0: Gift bag. 845-471-9292.
1: Splashdown Beach up for grabs.
0: Let's go. Secret Sound. It's Q92 Marino in the morning with Huntrix.

0: It's Q92. It's Marino in the morning. It's Chris, Felicia, Dr. Chris, Cindy. Everyone's here at 827.
1: It's about 70 out there, getting to a high of 82.
0: All right, Q92, Secret Sound, good morning.
2: Hello, how you doing?
0: What's happening? Who's this?
2: Mike Farrell.
0: Hey, Mike, where are you from?
2: Germantown.
0: Germantown's in the house. All right, Mike, listen carefully to the Secret Sound. What do you think we got?
2: Tissue paper to stuff in a gift bag.
0: Oh, my man's got it right. Yeah! Yeah! All right. Great job, bud. Excellent.
1: You're heading down to Splashdown Beach.
0: You got a 4-pack of tickets. All right, Mike.
2: All right. Can you give those tickets away to somebody?
0: You want to pay it forward? Is that what you're doing?
2: Yeah.
0: My man, he just wanted to play the game.
1: Aww.
0: All right, so Mike, listen, between 1 and 10, what caller number do you want us to take?
2: Let's do 7.
0: Caller?
1: 7.
0: 7. 845-471-9292. Mike, thanks for being a sweetheart. We appreciate you. Have a wonderful day, okay?
2: All righty. Take care. Have a good day.
1: Bye-bye.
0: All right. It's 828, so caller 7. Yes,
1: caller 7.
0: Coming up in just a few minutes, we have The Dose with Cindy. You're working on stories, yes?
3: I am. First off, we did not win the Powerball.
0: We're all still here. That's why we're here. That's right. Yep. Mm-hmm.
3: Yep. Travis Kelce's talking about the best night of his life, and Spidey is getting some competition at the weekend box office.
0: Right. We'll see what's on TV tonight, streaming, all that. A bad dad joke, 6:30 hot topic, words of wisdom. All that's packed in there, and we'll grab a winner for Splashdown Beach tickets at 845-471-9292. Caller 7 wins. At 829, we'll sneak in a little early here and get your headlines. On this Thursday, August 13th, in the newsroom, Cindy Waitman. Good morning, Cindy.
3: Good morning. Iran says the Strait of Hormuz will remain blocked until the U.S. accepts all of its conditions. Iranian authorities made the claim Wednesday after President Trump said the U.S. had total control of the oil shipping lane. Both sides are calling for reparations from the other side. The Dutchess County Industrial Development Agency has granted a preliminary approval for financial incentives for a new apartment complex to be built in the town of Poughkeepsie. Mid-Hudson Development Corps says the $11.4 million project for a 32-unit apartment complex is not viable without the incentives. The IDA still has to hold a public hearing before it can bring it to a vote. And a Stone Ridge man is accused of stealing thousands of dollars worth of metal in Ulster. Cops say they received several reports about the missing metal, including two large aluminum doors that were taken from the Ulster sewer plant, each valued at over $5,000. Cops arrested 25-year-old Colin Beck on grand larceny charges. For stories like these and more, go to MidHudsonNews.com. I'm Cindy Waitman.
4: Rays stay red hot, winning their big league best ninth in a row. They take over the best record in the game, beating the A's, while the Yankees double up the Mariners. Red Sox drop 5 straight, falling to Toronto. Browns named Deshaun Watson their starter for Saturday's preseason opener against the Bears. Golf, the St. Jude's ending its run in Memphis. Round 1 is today. NBA veteran journeyman Russell Westbrook retires after 18 years. He played for 7 different teams. I'm Rob Bushka.
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3: Who's this?
4: Brenda.
3: Brenda! Brenda! Listen, you got to thank Mike from Germantown because you're caller 7!
4: Thank you, Mike from Germantown.
3: Yes.
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3: 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Brenda, tell everybody the station you listen to most. Give us two songs. We'll give you the dose. We'll give you the bad dad joke. It's all coming up. It's Q92. Good morning.

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1: While you work, we're dishing dirt and spilling the tea. 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
2: Good morning, everyone. Today is Thursday, August 13th, and it is National Filet Mignon Day. Ooh. Which celebrates a specialty cut of beef. Since the filet mignon comes from the most tender portion of the tenderloin, it's one of the most prized cuts of beef. Therefore, expect this steak to be the most expensive. Who's taking us to dinner?
3: Well, hold on a minute. I know it's your first story. Mm-hmm. I know I can, because I can cheat and see what the dose is. I didn't win the Powerball, is what you're telling me, right? Is that what you're? Because if I won the Powerball, I would take you all to multiple filet mignon
4: steak dinners.
3: In fact, here's my stack of tickets. Since I didn't freaking win.
4: Oh, boy. Oh my goodness.
3: All right. I'm done. I'm not doing the lottery again. I'm finished.
2: There's lots to get to. A single winning ticket in last night's $1 billion Powerball drawing was sold in Quincy, Illinois. Sure. That's how I know it wasn't us.
3: Yeah. Here. Thank you.
2: The massive jackpot has a cash value of more than $450 million. It's the largest Powerball prize won so far this year and the eighth largest in the game's history.
3: Oof. Wow. That's wild. Isn't that crazy? Yeah.
2: Mm-hmm. Speaking to reporters at Chiefs training camp, Travis Kelce said his wedding night was, quote, the best night of my life. Then again, what would Taylor Swift do if he didn't say that? He added that it was a childhood dream to be in Madison Square Garden. He didn't get to go there for a Knicks playoff game because of training camp. Taylor very famously did, though. Quote, I thanked the owners of MSG for allowing us to get the opportunity to get married there, knowing that we wanted a private event, and it was perfect. Taylor and Travis got married on July 3rd in a ceremony officiated by Adam Sandler. It was attended by just about every celebrity you can name, except Blake Lively. Spider-Man Brand New Day will be getting some competition this weekend from a new sci-fi movie. The End of Oak Street stars Anne Hathaway and Ewan McGregor in a fantasy about a suburban neighborhood that gets transported back to the age of dinosaurs. The movie's been getting good reviews and expected to make $25 million in its debut weekend. It won't be enough, however, to beat Spider-Man Brand New Day, which is expected to make another $70 million in its third weekend. Mm-hmm. The latest Tom Holland Spider-Man movie is already the highest grossing film of the year.
3: Isn't that wild? I mean, just what a money machine this thing is.
4: Yeah.
3: It's just unbelievable. I know. But, you know, we all get caught up in it. I mean, the story's good. Actors are phenomenal.
4: Yeah.
3: Between him and Zendaya and everybody. You know.
4: Fandom that goes with that.
3: Sure, yeah. All the fans.
2: Yes. I love Spidey movies. Mm-hmm. Mm-hmm. I still haven't seen this one. I've got to get my butt
3: me
2: over
3: too.
2: There.
3: I got to get out there. Well, you know what we got to do, Cindy? We got to go to greatmovieslowerprices.com.
4: With the theaters at the Roosevelt and High Park, the Lyceum in Red Hook, and the cinema in New Paltz.
3: There you go. So, Matt, we need tickets, Matt.
4: I need real butter on my popcorn,
3: there
4: sir.
3: There we go. Just letting Matt and
2: the
4: team over there know.
2: Yeah. On TV tonight, NFL preseason football on the NFL Network. 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
4: And Cindy, we're ready to go for the 6:30 Hot Topic. This Sunday is actually National Roller Coaster Day. So are you a fan of roller coasters?
2: I still am. I don't feel as comfortable on them anymore as I did when I was a kid, but I do still go.
3: This is Cindy, mm-hmm. who ran around like the biggest kid last Sunday at Splashdown Beach. Like, the kids came running back to the cabana, and then I just see this bigger kid running back to... And it's Cindy. I go, whoa, girl. Say, hi. We're gonna go on another ride. Let's go. So I don't expect her not to want to go on roller
4: coasters. Dr. Chris, how about you?
5: Oh, I love roller coasters.
3: Yeah, I do.
4: Love
3: and
4: them.
3: You
4: keep my feet on the ground. 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
3: Well, Cindy, thank you. It's 8:50.
4: It's 71 again, to a high near 82.
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4: Yes, exactly. Erica.
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8: 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Calling for a mix of clouds and sunshine today. A high up around 84. Under partly cloudy skies will drop to 59 overnight. Abundant sun tomorrow, about 84 for our Friday. I'm Jackie Murphy in the Hudson Valley Weather Center.
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0: Q92, it's Marino in the morning. Got Chris, Felicia, Dr. Chris is here as we welcome the Dutchess County Fair back to Rhinebeck, right?
1: Yes, it's coming back starting the 24th through the 30th.
0: Well, make that the 25th. You could be there.
1: You'll be
0: by yourself.
1: I'll be setting up on the 24th.
0: Yeah, Felicia will be like, where is everybody? This is great. I love this. And thanks to Empire Fuel, we'll be hanging out at Livestock Hill. We'll see you at the Dutchess County Fair. Tickets at DutchessFair.com. Two songs away, Pet of the Week. Hang on.

0: 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It's the variety.
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0: Erica here. Good morning, Erica.
1: How's it going?
0: Oh, we got a couple.
1: Yes.
0: Is another pair?
1: I brought a pair of friends with me today.
0: All right. Tell us who they are.
1: Yes. So this is Maxwell and Mia. I call him Max for short.
0: Mm-hmm.
1: Max is about 5 pounds. He's falling asleep in Felicia's lap as we speak. He's having a great time. That is how he wants to spend his day. He and Mia are both 9 years old.
0: Okay.
1: And they just want a couch to hang out on. You can take them for walks. They don't really mind that, but they're not crazy active. This is the calmest I've seen Mia today. I think she finally had a couple snacks and
0: she
1: got the best
0: totally,
1: of her.
0: Yeah, when I walked in, just really scurried over. Hello, you know.
1: She wags her tail. Even coming into the studio, she's happy to see everybody. They both love people. They're very, very friendly. Max does have no teeth, and he is blind in one eye. So that's just his deal. Mia is just a little sausage shaped. But other than that, she's pretty intact. She's pretty good.
0: Max is very scruffy and small.
1: Yeah.
0: What would you say, breed wise, you would think he is? I mean, it's tough to tell. Or
1: not a clue. Just not a really fun mix.
0: And then Mia, I don't know, what is that? Like kind of poodleish something, isn't there?
1: It looks like may be like a Maltese mix of some kind. Just a little pink fluffy thing.
0: So were they owner surrender? Or that,
1: Their owner had passed away, and that was how they came to us.
0: Okay.
1: They are bonded. They will be going home together.
0: Whoever
1: chooses to adopt them. So we're just looking to find a family with the right lifestyle fit. They're very, very laid-back dogs. They're very sweet. And I think they could make a really nice companion.
0: You could walk them and all. Like, is Max good about?
1: Yeah, you can walk them. I mean, Max can very much be walked on his harness and his leash. It's just he can't see that well, so he does tend to kind of go this way and go that way. I carried him in just because it was a little bit easier, but they both walk very well.
0: Well, I mean, I neglected to say, like we do every week, make sure you look. If you go to DCSPCA on any of the social handles, you'll see Felicia. And let me tell you, Felicia had a crazy morning already. She works with me. And so she's calm. She's chill. So if you're looking Erica, it's pretty shown. It's been proven that, when you, with medical and all, when you have a dog that, I have therapy dogs.
1: Yeah.
0: Like they help calm you and center you. These may be the pups for you, the dogs for you.
1: 100%.
0: Looking at the camera, you see?
1: Oh, going back to sleep.
0: And she has big floppy ears.
1: Her ears are huge.
0: The cutest thing ever.
1: She's very cute.
0: What else is happening at the SPCA?
1: A couple events come up we're excited for. We're going to be at the Pickle Festival in Eastdale Village on August 22nd.
0: That's cool.
1: It goes all day. I think it's from 10:30 in the morning to 9 at night. And the entire festival goes to support local animal shelters in the area.
0: Oh, look at that.
1: If you're in the area, you want to stop by, you like some pickles, come hop by our table.
0: Oh, I love that.
1: Yeah. Also have our Paws and Claws Market coming up at the end of September on the 26th. That'll also be from 10 a.m. to 3 p.m. So there'll be animals available for adoption. There'll be some local vendors. There'll be some food to eat. So if you want to support the local animals here in Dutchess County, come check us out.
0: And who knows? You may find your forever friend to bring home. So DCSPCA.org. 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You can check out everything the DCSPCA has to offer. And, of course, right there on Violent Avenue. You can stop on by and say, what up? So great to see you.
1: Good to see you.
0: Hey, Max. Mia. Right? Was it Mia?
1: Yeah. Mia. She shot right up.
0: Mia, girl. And Max, we got to get you guys adopted.
1: We'll find them.
0: They're like the cutest. Love them. All right. 9:18. The Dose later in the hour. Cindy's working on stories. Apparently, since we're all here, nobody won the Powerball $1 billion jackpot. That didn't happen. Travis Kelce talking about married life. And what else we got?
2: Spider-Man.
0: That Spider-Man just won't go away. Not for a long time because it's such a hit movie. What's on TV tonight? Streaming, all that. We'll get you covered. Hot Topic revisit. Yeah, we'll do all that. Vegas is the keyword, right, Felicia?
2: Yes, for the Texan to Win contest to go to the iHeartRadio Music Festival, the Flyway.
0: Yeah, with air, hotel, tickets to the show, $1,000 spending money. Thanks locally to our friends here, O'Connor and Partners. 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And here's what you could win.
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3: 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It's Preview Thursday, Dark Side Records, Q92. Something.

0: Womack Sisters, speaking of like R&B soul revival, check them out.
1: Okay.
0: Cat's Eyes back, we got Carly Simon, Duncan Sheik, The Monkees, The Ramones, all sorts of stuff happening this
1: week. Wow. So those like the ones you just mentioned, like reissues?
0: Special colored vinyl pressings and all sorts of things.
1: Yeah. And we were talking last week too, you were saying a lot of, it's interesting, you know, we've now, it's been like a handful of years that vinyl has been a thing, right?
2: Mm-hmm.
1: That CDs, you're saying, are
0: the
1: starting
0: CDs
1: to
0: CDs are back.
1: That's amazing. Isn't that wild?
0: Kids love CDs, which is awesome. They're great. They're portable. They sound awesome. And I think part of it is, one, a lot of younger people are driving cars that have CD players in them now, whereas 10 years ago, as kids were driving cars with cassette players in them.
1: Right.
0: But cassettes are back as well. Don't sleep on that.
1: No, I know.
0: But yeah, it's huge. And also, record companies, I'll just say it, on their word, jerks. And they keep... they keep raising the price of vinyl, so they're kind of pricing kids out of some vinyl.
1: Yeah.
0: Or they make the choice. Sometimes you can buy two CDs versus one record.
1: Right.
0: So,
1: yeah. Right. Sure.
0: You know, it's a tale of another time.
1: Another opportunity. Yeah. But I mean, listen. You know, don't get it twisted. The vinyl is beautiful. I mean,
2: yes, it is.
1: Collector pieces. When I got that Lilo and Stitch record, I bought from you when the movie came out, and I got that from my niece, who's a huge Lilo and Stitch fan. She has it on her wall. She loves that record. Loves it.
2: Well, CDs can do the same too nowadays, especially with, I used to love taking out the booklets that was in there, reading all the lyrics and all that. So that's always fun.
0: I think that's part of it too. It's like the younger people, I still feel weird saying that.
1: You old man.
0: Never had that tactile experience.
1: No.
0: Everything was always available on a phone
1: stream
0: or
1: this,
0: everything.
1: Stream
0: so
1: that. Yeah.
0: It's welcome to our world.
1: Well, there you go.
2: Welcome.
1: Explore. I mean, you know, if you're like, all right, I guess I'm the oldest one here.
2: Yes.
1: And you want to grab, you'll see, I always have fun on the cassette wall there. Like, I got that one. I don't have that one. And that, you know, and then you can, you know, your collection, you can build your collection and then see all the new releases and everything's there at darksiderecords.com. But the in-store experience, you want to do it at 32 Cannon. Yep.
2: And there's a bunch of events happening. I know you mentioned two, but you booked yourself a third one too, right?
0: That's right. Saturday, that's the 15th. 6:30 p.m. Weezer listening event.
1: There you go.
0: And this is a pre-listen. This is a week before the record comes out, so this is your chance.
1: Well, it's funny. We were doing trips just week it started to the iHeartRadio Music Festival. Weezer is part of the lineup, so there you go.
0: Good old Weezer.
1: 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DarkSideRecords.com right there. Dark Side Records, 32 Cannon, Poughkeepsie. Great to see you, brother.
0: Great to see you.
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2: Good morning, everyone. Today is Thursday, August 13th, and it is National Filet Mignon Day. Ooh. Which celebrates a specialty cut of beef. Since the filet mignon comes from the most tender portion of the tenderloin, it's one of the most prized cuts of beef. Therefore, expect this steak to be the most expensive. Who's taking us to dinner?
3: Well, hold on a minute. I know it's your first story. Mm-hmm. I know I can, because I can cheat and see what the dose is. I didn't win the Powerball, is what you're telling me, right? Is that what you're saying? Because if I won the Powerball, I would take you all to multiple filet mignon
4: steak dinners.
3: In fact, here's my stack of tickets. Since I didn't freaking win.
5: Oh, boy.
6: Oh, my goodness.
3: All right. I'm done. I'm not doing the lottery again. I'm finished.
2: There's lots to get to. A single winning ticket in last night's $1 billion Powerball drawing was sold in Quincy, Illinois. Sure. That's how I know it wasn't us.
3: Yeah. Here. Thank you.
2: The massive jackpot has a cash value of more than $450 million. It's the largest Powerball prize won so far this year and the eighth largest in the game's history.
3: Oof. Wow. That's wild. Isn't that crazy? Yeah.
2: Mm-hmm. Speaking to reporters at Chiefs training camp, Travis Kelce said his wedding night was, quote, the best night of my life. Then again, what would Taylor Swift do if he didn't say that? He added that it was a childhood dream to be in Madison Square Garden. He didn't get to go there for a Knicks playoff game because of training camp. Taylor very famously did, though. Quote, I thanked the owners of MSG for allowing us to get the opportunity to get married there, knowing that we wanted a private event, and it was perfect. Taylor and Travis got married on July 3rd in a ceremony officiated by Adam Sandler. It was attended by just about every celebrity you can name, except Blake Lively.
3: Oh, yeah.
2: Spider-Man Brand New Day will be getting some competition this weekend from a new sci-fi movie. The End of Oak Street stars Anne Hathaway and Ewan McGregor in a fantasy about a suburban neighborhood that gets transported back to the age of dinosaurs. The movie's been getting good reviews and expected to make $25 million in its debut weekend. It won't be enough, however, to beat Spider-Man Brand New Day, which is expected to make another $70 million in its third weekend. Mm-hmm. The latest Tom Holland Spider-Man movie is already the highest grossing film of the year.
3: Isn't that wild? I mean, just what a money machine this thing is.
6: Yeah.
3: It's just unbelievable. I know. But, you know, we all get caught up in it. I mean, the story's good. Actors are phenomenal.
6: Yeah.
3: Between him and Zendaya and everybody. You know.
6: Fandom that goes with that.
3: Sure, yeah. All the fans.
2: Yes. I love Spidey movies. Mm-hmm. Mm-hmm. I still haven't seen this one. I've got to get my butt
3: over
2: there.
3: Yeah, me too. I'm going to get out there. Well, you know what we got to do, Cindy? We got to go to greatmovieslowerprices.com.
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3: There you go. So, Matt, we need tickets, Matt.
4: I need real butter on my popcorn,
3: there
4: sir.
3: There we go. Just letting Matt and...
2: Yes, sir.
4: The team over there now.
2: Yeah. On TV tonight, NFL preseason football on the NFL Network. 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
4: And Cindy, we're ready to go for the 6:30 Hot Topic. This Sunday is actually National Roller Coaster Day. So are you a fan of roller coasters?
2: I still am. I don't feel as comfortable on them anymore as I did when I was a kid, but I do still go.
3: This is Cindy, who ran around like the biggest kid last Sunday at Splashdown Beach. Like, the kids came running back to the cabana, and then I just see this bigger kid running back to... And it's Cindy. I go, whoa, girl. Say, hi. We're gonna go on another ride. Let's go. So I don't expect her not to want to go roller coasters.
4: Dr. Chris, how about you?
6: Oh, I love roller coasters.
3: Yeah, I do.
4: Love
3: and
4: them.
3: You
4: keep my feet on the ground. That is fine. You can get in on the conversation by going to Q92 on Facebook, Q92 HBN, and send you to Talkback Mike on your free iHeartRadio app. And Cindy, what are today's words of wisdom?
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3: We shall. Cindy, 945.
4: It's 73, getting to a high of 83 today.
3: All right, tomorrow's Friday.
4: Fry dizzle in the hizzle.
3: Yeah, we'll play product placement, abbreviation nation. You know, if I say have it your way. What's have it your way? Dr. Chris.
6: Is that Burger King?
3: You give us a ring a ding ding.
2: Oh, yeah.
3: All right. And I don't know if I ever do the classic one with her. So I'll just,
4: try it.
3: If you go to get some cash out of the ATM, what does ATM stand for?
6: Oh, I feel like I got this wrong before. It was like automatic. Teller machine.
3: Close.
4: Automated teller machine.
3: Give you that automated.
4: You learn something new every day on this show.
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Q92 catches North American tour if you can on this go round. He's going to be taking a big old break after this. Ed Sheeran, Shape of You.

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0: It's Q92, and you can find us on Facebook at Q92. I do love a good documentary. So if you've been watching any lately, please DM me at OnAirJana. I would love to know, Maxine, what's your favorite doc right now?
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0: Okay. All right. I'll put it on the list. Thanks.
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1: I tell you, some days this song just hits a little extra. 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

Hudson Valley's Q92. Welcome into your Thursday afternoon, just past 12 o'clock. We've been cranking away all day. Get up, walk around, stretch, grab some water, give yourself a few minutes to kind of reset the brain, and we'll get back to it together. The workday continues with more variety. Miley Cyrus coming up after Whitesnake. And Here I Go Again.

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world population, lefties, and some quite famous ones like Barack Obama, Bill Clinton, George Bush, Ronald Reagan, Ruth Bader Ginsburg, and artists like Paul McCartney, Jimi Hendrix,

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As we head past 1 o'clock on your Thursday afternoon, sometimes the math just doesn't math. Remember when Michael Phelps was in the Summer Games, became the winningest Olympic athlete of all time, and he went 8 for 8 in all of his races? That was 18 years ago. How was that 18 years ago? Wow. Eric Carmen from your Dirty Dancing soundtrack. Here's Hungry Eyes.

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Q92. 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
1: A little bit after 4 o'clock on your Thursday afternoon, I'm Jeff Stevens. Ketchup? That's good for you? Is that possible? I'll tell you more coming up in 7 minutes.

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0: Q92. Michael Jackson on this Thursday, August 13th. It's Pretty Young Thing. I'm Jeff Stevens. Are you a ketchup lover? I actually didn't used to like ketchup. I've liked ketchup more in my adult life. But how about a healthier ketchup? Typical bottle of ketchup has almost no protein until now. They've actually figured out how to blend algae protein into tomato ketchup to give it four times the original protein and adding essential amino acids and minerals as well. But of course, putting this new concoction of ketchup on deep fried food doesn't seem to make your dinner much healthier. All that grease and saturated fat is still going to be there, but the ketchup at least will be a little healthier.
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3: 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Ice Cube's Big 3 Season 9 is coming down to the wire. 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

The Hudson Valley's 80s to now, Q92. I'm Jeff Stevens. 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
2: There's Benson Boone on this Thursday afternoon. I'm Jeff Stevens. 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
0: We got Chris, Felicia, Dr. Chris in the studio. 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
1: There's Culture Club on this Thursday afternoon. I'm Jeff Stevens. 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
1: I'm Jeff Stevens. 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

Q92, the Hudson Valley's 80s to now. Hang in there. Coming up at 5 o'clock, it's another keyword. 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

The Hudson Valley's 80s to now, Q92. I'm Jeff Stevens. About time for our good news story, which is coming up next, about a boy finally going home from the hospital after spending his entire first years in the hospital. That incredible story is next. Like a

0: Q92. There's Rachel Platten and Fight Song on this Thursday. I'm Jeff Stevens. Well, talk about Fight Song.
1: I need some good news, baby. Feels like the world's gone crazy. Give me some good news, baby. Give it to me. Give it to me.
0: Speaking of Fight Song, a five-year-old boy in Scotland has gone home for the first time after spending his entire life in hospitals and undergoing more than 200 procedures the first 5 years of his life. Theo developed a serious intestinal illness at 3 weeks old and later experienced several other health issues, leading to more than 1,900 days in the hospital, the Children's Hospital in Glasgow. He's now being cared for at home and will soon begin attending a specialty school where he will receive individual care from teachers and therapists. But can you imagine that five-year-old boy in Scotland in nothing but hospitals for the first 5 years, and now he's out and starting his life.
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0: Q92, the Hudson Valley's 80s to now. I'm Jeff Stevens. Not sure if you heard this, but why the Department of Transportation needs video gamers to hire them. Interesting story coming up in 6 minutes.
1: They say the holy water's watered down, and this town's lost its faith. Our colors will fade.

0: The Hudson Valley's 80s to now, Q92, Naked Eyes from the 80s, getting you warmed up for our best of the 80s and 90s weekend. Always something there to remind me. What an interesting story here. If you are a gamer or you have a gamer in your house, the Department of Transportation has just hired more than 2,000 video gamers as air traffic controllers, reaching 94% of its hiring goal, the most ever in a single year. Now, Transportation Secretary Sean Duffy launched the recruitment campaign in April, targeting young adults with gaming skills that were transferable to aviation. We're talking multitasking, problem solving, and high cognitive function. The April recruitment video featured footage from games like Fortnite and declared, "You've been training for this." So Sean Duffy says the results are historic, noting that candidates are reaching the academy faster than any previous class.
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You can find us on Facebook at Q92. I'm Jeff Stevens. Got some good news for you. If you're trying to win a trip for two to Vegas to our iHeartRadio Music Festival in September, presented by Capital One, Benson Boone, BTS, the Goo Goo Dolls, and $1,000 on top, we're going to have another chance to win tomorrow at 9.

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1: I'm Jeff Stevens on your Thursday evening. Apple reportedly planning a foldable iPhone launch and other goodies this fall. I'll tell you more after the weekend.

0: This is Q92 with the 80s to now. Blinding lights from the weekend. I'm Jeff Stevens. Well, Apple is reportedly planning to reveal a new array of products in about a month, including a potentially game-changing version of the iPhone. Now, this is amid leaks and rumors suggesting a foldable model is in the works. Bloomberg just published a new report about what will allegedly be unveiled at the company's September event, which is, again, just weeks away, including the foldable iPhone. One quote says, from what I've heard, the company believes strongly in the foldable category and is already planning a second generation model for 2027. The rumored foldable iPhone will reportedly open up like a book.
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0: Got Chris, Felicia, Dr. Chris in the studio. 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

Q92. I'm Jeff Stevens with three more chances for you to win your way to our iHeartRadio Music Festival and hear that amazing voice of Benson Boone and watch the Goo Goo Dolls rock out and BTS in September, presented by Capital One, and $1,000 on top of the trip for two. 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

0: The Hudson Valley's 80s to now, Q92. Taylor Swift, I knew it, I knew you on this Thursday evening. Well, Gen Z has a new favorite insult. It's called LARPing. The term originally came from live action role playing, where people dress up as fantasy characters and act out adventures, but online, it's taken on a whole new meaning. Now, if somebody is trying a little too hard to project a certain image, Gen Z might say they're LARPing. Think taking a Pilates class just for the Instagram photos, acting like you're a corporate exec during a summer internship, or showing up in Manhattan for a day and pretending like you're a lifelong New Yorker. That would be LARPing.
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1: Hi, Erica. What can I do for you tonight?
2: Well, I have my new fiance. He is away from me right now, and he'll be away for the next 28 days. He works on a ship in the Gulf, and I just would like to dedicate a song to him tonight.
1: Your fiance is away. What branch of the military is he serving in?
2: He is not in the military. He's actually he works on a supply ship in the Gulf.
1: Wow.
2: So, yeah.
1: So he's a civilian in kind of dangerous territory.
2: Yes. It's definitely scary having him on a boat for so long, and then I get him for 14 days at a time. So I'm very blessed to have him for at least that time. He's just such a wonderful person. He loves me for who I am, and I'm just so absolutely blessed to find the perfect man to be with for the rest of my life.
1: And listen to you grin.
2: I am. I'm smiling from ear to ear. He's just so wonderful. We just got engaged last week, and we're just so absolutely thrilled and starting the wedding planning, and it's just such a whirlwind. It's so surreal to see the ring on my finger finally, and I'm just absolutely so happy.

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1: Tonight's Delilah's Dilemma from Susan is that she's in love with a dog. It's that simple. She is in love with a dog, and he has proven himself to be a dog, and she still wants to believe that he could change somehow. Susan, hello, wake up. He's kicked you to the curb for somebody half of his age, lied to you and said it was over with this chick. And now, the second he thinks that she's interested again, he's panting like a dog, hoping that she comes over one night. You lose his number. You tear it up. You delete it. Delete, delete, delete from your address list on your cell phone. And you invest your time and energy, Susan, in somebody who wants to be fully committed. Not in a hush-hush way, but fully committed to you and you alone. Unless, of course, you want to keep having your heart get broken by this charming dog.

0: 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Hey, it's Delilah. Come on in and make yourself at home. Tonight, we're going to talk about so many things, about life and love, about rekindling old romances, maybe about finding the love of your life, about having your heart broken and then finding the person that loves you, baggage and all, loves you enough to help you unpack that baggage. If you have a story to share, reach out. I would love to hear from you tonight. You're listening to Delilah.
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2: Hi, who's this?
3: This is Vicky.
2: Vicky, what can I do for you?
3: Well, I'm alone tonight, and it's okay. I'm doing good with it. I've been involved with my best friend, and we've moved on to a better place now. I mean, we're still friends, crossed that line, but it didn't work out. And I love him with every part of my soul. He is my inspiration in life.
2: What do you mean you've moved on to a better place, and then you say, I love him with every part of my soul? This is not a better place. This is a bad place. Well, it's not a good thing to say we're friends when you're in love with him.
3: Well, you know, he doesn't feel the same way back, and so you can't force that.
2: I understand that, and I understand you can't force it, but let's save the, we're in a better place for somebody else, okay? Because I know this is not a better place. A better place is in his arms with his lips wrapped around you.
3: That's right.
2: Yeah.
3: I just feel that that's not going to happen, at least not right now. And
2: I understand that.
3: And I'm trying to be accepting of that.
2: Yeah, whatever.

0: 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That's 888-633-5452.
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